of my soul. 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

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It has not asked for your company, nor that the sun.

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0: 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Blessed are the pure in heart, for they shall see God. Blessed are the meek, for they

0: I love you. What's going on?
1: I don't know. Since the move, Tim and I haven't been on the same page.
0: Please, do you love each other?
1: Maybe we're just complacent.
0: Well, you know, complacency can sometimes simply be so happy together. Harmony. You know, this could be the beginning.
1: When you roll over, then you're on my hair.
0: Of something wonderful.
1: Tim.
0: We spend our lives in search of the other half. If you think you've found that, don't be so quick to let it go.
2: I think something's happening to us.
3: Babe?

0: gonna be okay. It's gonna be okay.
1: Billy, wake up!
0: You'll be okay. Whiskey for the pain.

of Rama, who is the eternal one, the one without a second. It matters little whether we call him Allah, Buddha, Christ or Jehovah. He belongs equally to us all.